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10: Here's Brothers Harley Davidson.
7: A few clouds tonight, 56.3 overnight low, partly cloudy and 85 tomorrow, cloudy and 62 tomorrow night, and Saturday, clouds and 84.
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1: Damn, little mama. 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
14: A better life with Dr. Sanjay Gupta.
15: We all know how important it is to stay active as we age, especially as we get older. But I've come to realize that for as good as people are about getting their cardio in, a lot of older folks really don't seem to be doing the recommended amount of strength training or even understand why it's so important. It helps you stay functional and therefore independent for as long as possible. Certified strength and conditioning specialist Dana Santis says a great place to start is not with dumbbells or barbells, but with your body weight, which allows you to build strength while also learning how your body moves and where your limitations exist. It also reduces the risk of overwhelming your connective tissue, which adapts more slowly than muscles as we get older. Once you're comfortable, you can dial up that intensity. but do it slowly. Do it carefully. I'm Dr. Sanjay Gupta, helping you live a better life.
16: Regular prices may be higher in Alaska, California, and Hawaii.

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14: Colleague of mine was telling me the other day about how their Instagram feed is filled with videos, most of them kind of funny, about how grandparents and friends tend to bulldoze new parents out of the way to get to see their baby. Now, as a dad of three daughters, I know how life really does become all about them the moment those kids are born. But I also know parents are still people, too, who need their own attention beyond being mom or dad. And moms, in particular in those early years, can feel especially invisible in the eyes of other people. So what can you do to stop contributing to what is known as maternal invisibility? Women we spoke to said these two things were the most helpful. When people stopped to ask how they could best support them, number one, or when they took the initiative to handle certain tasks that obviously needed to be done. I'm Dr. Sanjay Gupta, helping you live a better life.
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3: A few clouds overnight tonight. 56 for your night low. Partly cloudy and 85 tomorrow. Tomorrow night, clouds and 62. Saturday, clouds and 84. Saturday night, mostly cloudy and 58.
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5: I'm calling in regards to a curfew that you were ticketed on.
6: 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It was my daughter.
5: You allow your daughter to do this?
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6: I didn't.
5: Hold on a second. I'm not finished. Taxpayers have to do this.
6: You're so rude.
5: Excuse me?
6: You're being rude. You don't know me. You don't know my family. You don't know my daughter.
5: Ma'am, you don't know your kids that well.
6: Yes, I do know my kids.
5: You see, you just been phone checked.
6: Jesus Christ.
5: Yeah!
6: I'm going to knock her out.
7: A Better Life with Dr. Sanjay Gupta.
8: People have started using AI for all sorts of things, but I cannot think of an area where the stakes are higher than your health. First of all, I'll tell you this. I know doctors who have cracked some seemingly impossible cases with the help of AI, so it can be a powerful tool. But AI can also hallucinate, provide bad advice, and be just as confident when it does that. If you do decide to plug any personal medical information into one of these chatbots, you should know that while the companies that created them have robust privacy protections in place, they are not bound by HIPAA, like your healthcare provider is. Whatever the advice presented to you, take it with a degree of healthy skepticism. Always get a second opinion. And remember, if you ever experience concerning symptoms, skip the AI consult and head straight to the ER. I'm Dr. Sanjay Gupta, helping you live a better life.
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3: Calling because we were coming by the apartment units today. 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
4: No, I'm not going to actually be home around noon today. 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
15: A colleague of mine was telling me the other day about how their Instagram feed is filled with videos, most of them kind of funny, about how grandparents and friends tend to bulldoze new parents out of the way to get to see their baby. As a dad of three daughters, I know how life really does become all about them the moment those kids are born. But I also know parents are still people, too, who need their own attention beyond being mom or dad. And moms, in particular in those early years, can feel especially invisible in the eyes of other people. So what can you do to stop contributing to what is known as maternal invisibility? Women we spoke to said these two things were the most helpful. When people stopped to ask how they could best support them, number one, or when they took the initiative to handle certain tasks that obviously needed to be done. I'm Dr. Sanjay Gupta, helping you live a better life.
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6: Partly cloudy and 85 tomorrow. Clouds and 62 tomorrow night. Saturday, clouds and 84. Saturday night, mostly cloudy, 58.
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came from. 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
9: A better life with Dr. Sanjay Gupta.
10: 20 years ago, the average attention span was about 2.5 minutes. Today, it's just 47 seconds. Pretty disconcerting. That's according to new research out of UC Irvine. But really, this isn't our fault, at least not entirely. We can blame technology and the world around us. Attention, it turns out, is not an unlimited resource. You only have so much of it to give. Start paying more attention to what times of the day you seem to be at your mental peak. Try to knock out the more complicated stuff during that time. It's also important to take breaks every so often so you can more easily lock in when you're trying to concentrate. One expert said, even trying to visualize where you want to end your day with everything all wrapped up or with tons left to do, that can act as a real motivator. I'm Dr. Sanjay Gupta, helping you live a better life.
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13: Colleague of mine was telling me the other day about how their Instagram feed is filled with videos, most of them kind of funny, about how grandparents and friends tend to bulldoze new parents out of the way to get to see their baby. As a dad of three daughters, I know how life really does become all about them the moment those kids are born. But I also know parents are still people, too, who need their own attention beyond being mom or dad. And moms, in particular in those early years, can feel especially invisible in the eyes of other people. So what can you do to stop contributing to what is known as maternal invisibility? Women we spoke to said these two things were the most helpful. When people stopped to ask how they could best support them, number one, or when they took the initiative to handle certain tasks that obviously needed to be done. I'm Dr. Sanjay Gupta, helping you live a better life.
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16: People have started using AI for all sorts of things, but I cannot think of an area where the stakes are higher than your health. First of all, I'll tell you this. I know doctors who have cracked some seemingly impossible cases with the help of AI, so it can be a powerful tool. But AI can also hallucinate, provide bad advice, and be just as confident when it does that. If you do decide to plug any personal medical information into one of these chatbots, you should know that while the companies that created them have robust privacy protections in place, they are not bound by HIPAA, like your healthcare provider is. 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Always get a second opinion. And remember, if you ever experience concerning symptoms, skip the AI consult and head straight to the ER. I'm Dr. Sanjay Gupta, helping you live a better life.
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2: Look how you talk to people. 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
11: If you are struggling with substance abuse, alcohol, pills, whatever it may be, first of all, it's nothing to be ashamed of. We know addiction is a brain disease, and we also know getting into recovery can be tough. Also, in case this helps, I want to tell you about a new study out of Harvard School of Public Health, which found that spiritual belief, the idea of a steady religious practice, had a protective effect from addiction. Experts we talked to told us there were probably a few reasons why this might be the case. Number one, excessive drug and alcohol use would not be the norm in a religious community, and people want to fit in. Two, a belief in a higher power provides people with hope and solace, great foils for addiction. And three, and I think there's some merit to this, regular attendance in a faith community also provides connection. Just like in AA, camaraderie and social support is often what you need. I'm Dr. Sanjay Gupta, helping you live a better life.
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4: Colleague of mine was telling me the other day about how their Instagram feed is filled with videos, most of them kind of funny, about how grandparents and friends tend to bulldoze new parents out of the way to get to see their baby. As a dad of three daughters, I know how life really does become all about them the moment those kids are born. But I also know parents are still people, too, who need their own attention beyond being mom or dad. And moms, in particular in those early years, can feel especially invisible in the eyes of other people. So what can you do to stop contributing to what is known as maternal invisibility? Women we spoke to said these two things were the most helpful. When people stopped to ask how they could best support them, number one, or when they took the initiative to handle certain tasks that obviously needed to be done. I'm Dr. Sanjay Gupta, helping you live a better life.
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shit. 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

safe. You know, she thinks she me when she driving the sport. 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
4: A Better Life with Dr. Sanjay Gupta.
5: People have started using AI for all sorts of things, but I cannot think of an area where the stakes are higher than your health. First of all, I'll tell you this. I know doctors who have cracked some seemingly impossible cases with the help of AI, so it can be a powerful tool. But AI can also hallucinate, provide bad advice, and be just as confident when it does that. If you do decide to plug any personal medical information into one of these chatbots, you should know that while the companies that created them have robust privacy protections in place, they are not bound by HIPAA, like your healthcare provider is. Whatever the advice presented to you, take it with a degree of healthy skepticism. Always get a second opinion. And remember, if you ever experience concerning symptoms, skip the AI consult and head straight to the ER. I'm Dr. Sanjay Gupta, helping you live a better life.
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15: A better life with Dr. Sanjay Gupta.
16: If you are struggling with substance abuse, alcohol, pills, whatever it may be, first of all, it's nothing to be ashamed of. We know addiction is a brain disease, and we also know getting into recovery can be tough. Also, in case this helps, I want to tell you about a new study at a Harvard School of Public Health, which found that spiritual belief, the idea of a steady religious practice, had a protective effect from addiction. Experts we talked to told us there were probably a few reasons why this might be the case. Number one, excessive drug and alcohol use would not be the norm in a religious community, and people want to fit in. Two, a belief in a higher power provides people with hope and solace, great foils for addiction. And three, and I think there's some merit to this, regular attendance in a faith community also provides connection. Just like in AA, camaraderie and social support is often what you need. I'm Dr. Sanjay Gupta, helping you live a better life.
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How about $5,000 right now waiting for you at Z923Peoria.com? New year, new you. I was just trying to think of like weird city names around here. I came up with Goofy Ridge. That's like a weird one. That's a real city. Well, it's a town. Is there any weird street names? Anybody can think of any weird street names? When I'm driving around, I do see some, but I know they're named after, usually named after people. And I can't think of any right off the top of my head, but if they're so weird that you want to change it, then that means it's real weird. There's a city in California, they would like to change one of the names of their streets. We'll let them say it. I don't know what the proposed name of it is, but it would be so much fun telling people that you lived on the street name. I would be one of the citizens voting to not change the street name because it's that much fun to say. We'll grab that and come back to it.

0: Brian and the Morning Grind, Z92.3. Follow us on social media at Red Hot Brian Scott. There's a city in California, Rancho Cordova City. Is that right?
1: Oh, yes.
0: They would like to change the name of their street. They feel it's inappropriate. Maybe that combined with a sign that's underneath the name of the street name. So there's, we're going to, hold on, I want to play the city council here in just a sec. But underneath the name of the street sign, it's there's also a sign that says no dumping. The name of the street is Poopinot. That's right. Poopinot. And some people find it downright offensive in California.
2: Poopinot?
3: Poopinot. I thought it was very strange.
2: It's a funny name for a street. I wouldn't think that would be a street's name.
3: I can see why people want to change the name to something less offensive.
4: Why change it? It's been there for so long.
0: Offensive? Oh, no. I can get offensive. That's not very offensive at all. I would vote to leave it. Just so every time you said it, people would be like, what? You did what?

0: Z92.3 Celebrity Dirty.
1: All right, let's go. Tina Fey says Timothy Chalamet's man spreading at a Knicks game last month was no big deal because she balanced it out with her big old can. Also, he was lovely and super friendly, if you saw that happen. Gail King says her long-standing rumors of her and Oprah Winfrey being in a relationship used to bother her, especially since Oprah wouldn't shoot them down. But now, she doesn't care what people say. Look for Robert Pattinson to play Chris Hansen. He's from Catch a Predator in an upcoming movie called Primetime. The trailer dropped yesterday, but there's no word on a release date. Scream 7 streaming premiere is happening tonight. Look for that. If you love Adam Carolla, I haven't seen what he's doing lately. I think he's doing a podcast, right? Anyway, he got a Hollywood Walk of Fame yesterday. Jimmy Kimmel was on hand to watch all that go down. Matthew Perry's assistant was sentenced to more than 3 years in prison for injecting Matthew with ketamine 3 times the day he died. Just 3 years in prison? Oh, okay. That seems weird. All right, and finally, Cindy Crawford says she's been dealing with droopy eyelids for 10 years. That's a condition called I'm gonna post this somewhere, and you can all say it. Blepharoptosis. This is why I can't be a doctor. Imagine me trying to give the bad news like that to a patient. And us both not giggling.
0: We're doing it again. 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How about you?
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11: A Better Life with Dr. Sanjay Gupta.
12: Breast cancer is the most common cancer among women in the world. And according to a new study out of the University of Washington School of Medicine, an estimated 3.5 million cases a year are expected by 2050. Now, the good news is we've gotten so much better at screening, earlier detection, and cutting-edge treatments in many countries, including here in the United States. 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So what can you do to lower your risk? 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At what age? 40. That's when you should start. I'm Dr. Sanjay Gupta, helping you live a better life.
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0: 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Brian and the Morning Grind, what you got ready for this weekend? 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We got two people, 7 days, Cancun or Punta Cana. You get to pick the location. That's up to you. 7 days. Who can you tolerate for 7 days? Or it could be seven nights. I don't know. I can think of like two people I can tolerate. And I'm not even one of them. that starts next Monday. Not this coming Monday, but next Monday. And today at 8 o'clock, you're shot to see who we got. In Vogue, Salt-N-Pepa, TLC. 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Be ready. All right, Friday, we ready to go. Let me know what you got going on this weekend. Oh, we got to do Ask a Lawyer Anything a little after 9 o'clock. Your only chance to ask a lawyer anything. That happens at 8. Let's jump in. This morning's phone check starts right now.
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4: Hello.
5: Hi, this is Officer Harris calling from the police department. I need to speak to Charlita Williams, please.
4: Yes, how can I help you?
5: Yeah, calling about your speeding ticket that you received.
4: Okay.
5: Okay, I heard you've been trying to get in contact with the station.
4: No, I actually sent it there. I mailed the ticket already. I mailed the payment for the ticket already.
5: Listen, I believe you have the receipt. You don't have to try to convince me, nothing.
4: Okay.
5: Why were you speeding in our city? Well, I don't know what you do where you're from, but we don't do that here. So if you come through our town again, please slow down and obey the law.
4: Okay. All right.
5: You sound like a reckless hoe driving through here.
4: What?
5: You
4: know what? I'm going to pray for you because you shouldn't be talking to people like that.
5: I'm sorry?
4: You heard what I said?
5: You ain't going to do nothing to me. Let's get that straight. Trick ass hoe. You don't. You come through here doing what you're doing. I don't go through your city and breaking the law, do I?
4: Well, I don't know.
5: Exactly. That's not how we do it here.
4: So what was your name again?
5: Don't worry about my name, ma'am. I already told you my name. If you can't have ears, then you can't deserve to listen to my name again.
4: Okay.
5: You understand?
4: I'm sorry that you're having a bad day.
5: No, I'm not having a bad day. Let me tell you something right here. Let me tell you something. I'm having a good day. Oh, understand?
4: Do you even know who I am?
5: I don't know who you are, but I can tell you don't care about the law.
4: Okay, well, listen. I do care about the law.
5: You're reckless. You need Jesus in your life because it sounds like you don't have it.
4: Well, no, I think I do have him in my life.
5: Okay, well, guess what? If Jesus was on your side, he'd be on your dashboard telling you to slow down, wouldn't he?
4: Well, the Bible says that you are supposed to obey God's laws before man's laws.
5: Yeah, but you should obey God instead of Jesus.
4: Shoot, what in the world?
5: Yeah, because if Jesus is telling you to speed, God is telling you to slow down.
4: I'll slow down next time I'm in your city, okay?
5: Reckless and trifling.
4: Well, honey, God bless you too, okay? You have a wonderful day.
5: Well, let me tell you something, Charlita. Who is Terry Burton?
4: He's one of my employees.
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Oh, you know, sports. I mean, that can be, that can like, so I'm not a big sports fan. Like, I like to go to baseball games. I like to go Chiefs. I like to go Cubs or Cards. I like going. I just can't keep up with stats and all that. Same with football. I do like to watch women's volleyball because of all the sand. I'm a big fan of sand. But I'm just not a big, I just don't keep track of sports. But I know sports is competitive. Like, I've seen grown men in bars yelling at each other over something that's happening on a TV and about how they could have done it better. And I'm like, bro, you in a bar in Bartonville on your fourth Busch Light yelling at a TV. You can't do anything better. Well, except you outdrank the guy next to you, so you got that. But like, people will mess with other people in sports. We came across a kid who was messing with his opponent. This baseball team, right? So basically, he urinated in his opponent's water jug. Okay, here comes, this is your part. Is it A, illegal to pee in somebody else's water jug at a sports game? Or B, is it not legal? Oh, wait, I already said that. A, is it illegal? B, is it legal? That was the two options. Okay, think about that for a sec. We have the actual, she's like the chief deputy DA, right? All right, she'll offer up her ruling, what happened. Also, it's not very nice to pee in somebody's water jug. Although I can think of a couple people that I'd like to pee in their water jug, but I won't, just because I'm a nice person. We're going to roll the audio from the actual court hearing next. Hang on.

C 92.3.

0: All right, the options were A, is it illegal to pee in somebody's water jug if they're your sports opponent, or B, legal? Okay, it seems like a silly question, but the answer is B. B, it's legal to pee in someone's sports jug if a law works in your favor. We'll let the chief deputy DA, Jessica Martinez, explain how this went down and how it's legal to do if you're in, is this New Mexico?
1: In New Mexico, battery consists of the unlawful touching of another person in a rude and insolent manner. So in this case, we don't have any touching of another person. New Mexico doesn't have a statute that makes it criminal for someone to mess with someone else's food or pee in a water bottle. While the act is gross and not right, it's not a crime in New Mexico.
0: So like the same would apply to going to a restaurant then, basically, in New Mexico. Probably going to avoid going to New Mexico for a while until they get their law figured out, I guess.

0: 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More ultimate ticket giveaways on Z92.3. 1 hour from right now. All right, we are going to play a game. We need your calls and or texts. There is no prizes. We have no prizes for you. So if you thought that was happening, nope, no prizes. Just the satisfaction of winning. All right, the name of the game is called Who Should Get Out? Who Should Get Out? Is it a who or a what? It's a who, right? It's a who or what, really. All right. Who or what should get out? Roll the audio.
1: Get out!
2: Oh, my God.
1: Get out!
0: All right. Want to hear it again? Who or what should get out?
1: Get out!
2: Oh, my God.
1: Get out!
0: You drive a hard bargain.
1: Get out!
2: Oh, my God.
1: Get out!
0: What's with all the yelling? Who should get out? Who or what should get out? 309-674-9292. Place your guesses now. Call or text. Both are good. Who should get out? We'll roll the whole audio. See if we get any right answers. Hang on.

0: hear the same. All right, a couple guesses here. Who should get out? Who should get out? Who or what should get out? Roll the audio one more time before we roll more guesses. Go ahead.
1: Get out!
2: Oh, my God.
1: Get out! Get out! Get out! Get out!
0: All right, this text says, a murderer. Okay, that's what I would say to a murderer, too. That one's wrong. Okay, here's another one. A man breaking into a business. Why gotta be a man? It's probably a man, but no, also wrong. You want to roll the whole audio? The whole thing? No correct guesses, by the way. Name of the game is Who or What Should Get Out? Who or What Should Get Out?
1: Get out!
2: Oh, my God.
1: Get out! Get out! Get out! Get out!
3: I have never been more grateful for men with guns in my entire life. Like, officers, thank you. You were for your courage.
2: This is bad.
0: All right. Any other guesses? Now she's thinking men with guns. A bear. Nobody guessed a bear that broke into a home in Colorado. Nobody guessed it. So sorry, no prize for you. We also had no prizes. So that. The bear broke into a home in Colorado twice in one night. That was the residents yelling at the bear. And then talk about the deputies who came into their home to take care of the situation. What happened to the bear? They didn't kill the bear, did they? Because some dumb human built their house in the middle of Colorado. Nobody was harmed. No honey for the bear. Everyone's safe. Bear's disappointed. He smelled some really good trash. All he just wanted to root through somebody's trash and then the squabble up.

why fans want Millie Bobby Brown from Stranger Things to leave her new husband. By the way, her new husband is John Bon Jovi's son. So I'll tell you about that, 8:30 Celebrity Dirty on Z92.3. It's Brian and the Morning Grind. 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Who can you tolerate on a 7-day event? And get those questions in now for Ask a Lawyer Anything. That is today, a little after 9 o'clock. 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
14: A better life with Dr. Sanjay Gupta.
15: We all know how important it is to stay active as we age, especially as we get older. But I've come to realize that for as good as people are about getting their cardio in, a lot of older folks really don't seem to be doing the recommended amount of strength training or even understand why it's so important. It helps you stay functional and therefore independent for as long as possible. Certified strength and conditioning specialist Dana Santis says a great place to start is not with dumbbells or barbells, but with your body weight, which allows you to build strength while also learning how your body moves and where your limitations exist. It also

0: reduces the risk of overwhelming your connective tissue, which adapts more slowly than muscles as we get older. Once you're comfortable, you can dial up that intensity, but do it slowly, do it carefully. I'm Dr. Sanjay Gupta, helping you live a better life.
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3: 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A week of sun, 61 now, downtown Peoria. 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

a blast. We are at Last Chance out on Alta Road in Peoria with another summer ride for St. Jude and our friends at Budweiser and Brewers Distributing and Walters Brothers Harley-Davidson. And Sunday, we're going to do a Sunday ride, Sunday Funday. 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
16: Have you ever noticed that you mostly breathe through one nostril at a time? Even when you're not sick, even when your allergies aren't bothering you. The body actually switches the dominant nostril as frequently as every 2 hours while we're awake. That's according to Adam Taylor, an anatomy professor at Lancaster University in the UK. This alternating cycle is automatic. It's regulated subconsciously by the hypothalamus and the brain, he said. Your body does this to give each nostril a chance to rest and repair so they don't get too dried out, which could make it easier for pathogens and inflammation to cause damage. Now, Taylor also said, studies suggest the left nostril may be more dominant, and when the right nostril is dominant, the body is in a more alert or even stressed state. Who knew? Pretty fascinating stuff. I'm Dr. Sanjay Gupta, helping you live a better life.
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0: All right, you ready to go? New phone checks on the way in 30 seconds, and your chance to win a $25 gift card from El Mirador in El Rio. So sit tight for that. That is right after this phone check. It's Brian and the Morning Grind on TikTok, IG, and Facebook. It's Red Hot Brian Scott. We're ready for the weekend. We got sun today. We got a perfect weekend ahead. We got a Sunday fun day cruise to a magical town called Toulon, Illinois. 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And get ready because you're like 9 minutes away from more ultimate ticket giveaways. In Vogue, TLC, Salt-N-Pepa, and your chance to go for free. 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We're busy around here. All right. Oh, and Ask a Lawyer Anything. Get your text in now for Ask a Lawyer Anything. They are in the studio after 9 this morning. Sean and Dan Cusack, right across the street, downtown Peoria, from the radio station. They are real-life lawyers. We get them for 2 minutes on Fridays. So ask them anything. It can be ridiculous. I don't care. I'm just asking the questions. We'll leave the names out of it. Let's jump in. This morning's phone check starts right.
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5: Hello.
6: Hi, I'm calling about the couch that's for sale on Craigslist.
5: Hi, yeah.
6: How are you today?
5: I'm good. How are you?
6: I'm doing good. I just want to know a little bit about it, the total cost of it and everything.
5: Okay, it's, I believe that we went down to $200 on it.
6: Okay.
5: And it's in our office, so it's very, very rarely used. It's a bright red couch. It folds down really simply to a bed.
6: Oh, it turns into a bed?
5: Yeah, it's a couch that turns into a bed.
6: Oh, fantastic.
5: Yeah.
6: Okay. Yeah. You know, because the funny thing is I have sleep apnea, and so I usually sleep on the couch because that works best for it.
5: Oh, yeah.
6: The reason why I need one is because my ex-husband broke into my house and pretty much stole most of my furniture.
5: I'm sorry.
6: Yeah, it's not good. Can I ask you a question, like a possibility, a favor?
5: Yeah.
6: Can I come over there and possibly sleep on it and just see if it's comfortable for my back when I breathe?
5: You want to actually sleep on it?
6: If you don't mind if I bring my mask, I'll just put down like 2 hours and I just need to see how I feel when I wake up on it.
5: You know, I have to ask my husband because he might think I'm a little crazy.
6: Well, I wouldn't be spending the night. It would just be for like about 3-4 hours.
5: Yeah, just to sit down on it. I got it. I mean, I'm totally fine with you coming over and sitting down on the couch and laying down on it and feeling how it feels because I wouldn't want you to buy something that you couldn't sleep on.
6: So that's a no?
5: Well, I mean, I can't say yes to that right now.
6: It would just be like three hours. I'll even make it 2 if I can.
5: Right. No, I totally understand. Let me talk to my husband. I'll give you a call back, okay?
6: I'll even bring you dinner if I could just maybe swing by and I'll bring some dinner and have some conversation.
5: Yeah, let me just talk to my husband really quick.
6: What's your address? I can come over now.
5: I've got to call my husband first.
6: You don't want me to come over, do you?
5: I just have to call my husband first, Bernice. I promise I will call you back because I understand you're in a really hard time.
6: Okay, do me a favor and call your husband and ask him why did you have me phone checked?
5: Oh, my God, I f***ing love you. You're f***ing insane.
1: Boom! You just been phone checked.
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Brian and the Morning Grind. Let's talk about you making it. You work hard all your life. What is it when you made it? Is it a nice car, nice motorcycle, big house, beautiful wife, beautiful husband, a bunch of kids? You moved to Dunlap or Washington? Like, what is it? When is it that you know you made it? One of the biggest signs in life that you made it. We found this, and I'm not saying this is how I knew I made it. Maybe for ladies it is. We found a few different things, but the biggest one, I don't know how many people are going to agree with this poll, but apparently it's one of the biggest signs that you've made it in life.

If you missed that keyword for In Vogue, Salt and Peppa and TLC, a throwback concert. Give it to you again about 8:30, right before Celebrity Dirty on Z92.3. Brian and the Morning Grind, how do you know that you made it? New survey reveals, as it asks people to rank life's biggest made it moments, biggest modern status symbols. Some of the top answers include a really fancy high-end watch, a fancy luxury handbag, the latest iPhone. I still have, I just finally got my Android updated. My girl kept ragging on me about it. I had a really old one, but now I've got a really new one, and it still doesn't work great. But then I get to listen to iPhone users say, "It's not an iPhone, is it?" And I'm like, "It's not an iPhone." And they're like, "You can get an iPhone, and you wouldn't have any problems." I'm like, "I don't want an iPhone. I just want to complain about my phone, so I'm going to keep complaining about my Android. And if I had an iPhone, I'd complain about that, too." They're like, "You can really get an iPhone." I'm like, "I don't want an iPhone." Also, that's my phone rant. The biggest, you know you made it in life moment is when you have, this is according to the poll, a walk-in closet. How about that? A walk-in closet. Do I need to walk in my closet? I understand a lot of people have it. I don't need to walk in my closet. Matter of fact, that's the last thing I need. I need the closets that we have right now, which is where you walk to a wall and you spread open the two doors, and then you take one more step, and then it lights up because I installed a light, and then you can see the clothes that you want to put on. I don't need to go into a closet to see the clothes I want to put on. I just need to step up to the closet, and like it's a hot dog cart. Just give me my clothes and put them on. Other things on the list, designer shoes, electric vehicle, an at-home sauna, a backyard with an outdoor kitchen. Oh, I liked it. Okay, you know what? I would take that. A bigger backyard and an outdoor kitchen. That's how I would know that.

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5: I get sun today and 84 Sunday tomorrow, all the way into next Friday. 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

0: See, this is the type of joint you gotta dedicate to somebody. 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Young Money.
1: Yeah. 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We promise all summer long we're going to do bigger throwback party jams weekends. That kicks off tomorrow morning. Obviously, that's the weekend. 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TLC, Salt and Pepper, In Vogue, that throwback concert, plus throwback party jams weekend. So, be ready. 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Brian and the Morning Grind, hello. We got to do Celebrity Dirty in 10 seconds. And, oh, don't forget, a little after 9, ask a lawyer anything. 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We got Sean and Dan Cusack. 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Let's ask a lawyer anything. We'll do that. Let's jump in. Celebrity Dirty.
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1: All right, let's go. Let's talk about Madonna. She was asked to name her best sexual partner. You know who it was? JFK. But she qualified that with she was just only counting dead people. They hooked up when he was still alive. They hooked up in the 80s, apparently. Well, fans want Millie Bobby Brown to leave her husband, Jake Bon Jovi, which is John Bon Jovi's son. Apparently, he's a man-child and a spoiled brat, after she said in an interview that he never packs clothes for trips, so he can go shopping instead. Stranger Things, by the way, is the most watched series of the 2025-26 season with 32.9 million viewers. That's several to you and I. His and Hers follows at number two with 25.6 million, and Marshall's is in third with 20 million viewers. New in theaters over the weekend, the World War II drama Pressure and the heist thriller Tuner. If you need something to do this weekend, stay inside the air conditioning. Last year, Nicolas Cage finally got around to legally changing his name to Nicolas Cage. That was not his legal name, but now it is. There'll be a short quiz later. Stephen Smith didn't appreciate Kevin Hart putting him on his Mount Rushmore of people who hate black people, by the way. That was all in that Netflix roast that so many people are upset about. J-Lo covered up Ben Affleck's name on her infinity symbol rib tattoo. This is why I would never get a tattoo with anybody's name on it. I know how my luck goes. And then I have to get it removed, and that would probably hurt more than the tattoo. And finally, Brad Pitt's skincare line is being sued by a company that makes a high-end penis cream. We'll keep you posted on that. Don't get those two confused. Pass me the skincare. Oh, no, that's the penis cream. I need the skincare cream. Thank you. My face feels funny. It's hard. Now it's wrinkly. Now it's hard again. You can see the concerns happening.
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12: Have you ever noticed that you mostly breathe through one nostril at a time? Even when you're not sick, even when your allergies aren't bothering you. The body actually switches the dominant nostril as frequently as every 2 hours while we're awake. That's according to Adam Taylor, an anatomy professor at Lancaster University in the UK. This alternating cycle is automatic. It's regulated subconsciously by the hypothalamus and the brain, he said. Your body does this to give each nostril a chance to rest and repair so they don't get too dried out, which could make it easier for pathogens and inflammation to cause damage. Now, Taylor also said studies suggest the left nostril may be more dominant, and when the right nostril is dominant, the body is in a more alert or even stressed state. Who knew? Pretty fascinating stuff. I'm Dr. Sanjay Gupta, helping you live a better life.
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1: I get sun today and 84 Sunday tomorrow, all the way into next Friday. A week of sun, 61 now, downtown Peoria. 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

0: 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Brian and the Morning Grind is Friday. Let's say you're upset with your spouse. What would you do? Do you take a little breather, get out of the house, go for a walk? Do you yell and scream and fight and act like a child that can't resolve problems in a rational feelings as an adult? Do you use the old silent treatment? Oh, it's one of my favorites. Or do you destroy the home with an excavator? So there's your options. Think about it for a sec. Okay, there's no right or wrong answer. I mean, work through it is really the right answer, but you do you, boo. Pennsylvania man turned into a literal home wrecker. He started tearing down his house. Why? Why would you tear down your house, sir? Well, because his wife said the marriage is over. Eric Priezwa, he ended up turning himself into police. This is one of the police people. Is this the police chief? He's talking about the incident. Here's the problem. His family, the guy who wrecked his own house with an excavator, his family was inside at the time. They're okay. I mean, the divorce is still happening, but nobody got bonked in the head by an excavator. Here's the police chief.
1: You never know what people are thinking today. It's an unfortunate incident, I will say, for all involved. And, you know, hopefully it's an isolated incident. There's no other ones in the future. His wife and two children were in the home when he started to demolish the home. Prior to the officers getting on scene, they were notified that he had fled in a vehicle. Officers had reached out via phone, and later in the day, around 1 o'clock, he did turn himself into our department.
0: Oh, he destroyed a home and flattened a vehicle? Oh, I didn't know that. Hold on, I got something for him. And his name was Eric, right? Hold on, we got something for him.
2: See Eric in Pennsylvania. Tear down homes. Flatten cars. With an excavator. This Sunday.
0: All right, that was for you, Eric. Hope you can use it after you get out of

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3: Oh my God, Josh, can I try on your glasses?

All right, we'll wrap things up in just a bit. Weather in two words and three things you should know from the show today. And we got Sean and Dan Cusack. They are on the way to the studio. They are lawyers, and they'll answer anything for you for free. 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It's Ask a Lawyer Anything, about 9 minutes away on Z92.3.

All right, here we go. If you haven't got your questions in yet, 309-674-9292. We have one. She says, you can use my name if you want to. Otherwise, we don't use people's names. Sean and Dan Cusack, they're nodding their head in the studio right now. They are real-life lawyers. Let's do Ask a Lawyer Anything. Here comes two.

0: Dan and Sean Cusack. Hello, fellas.
1: How you doing?
0: We finally get sunny weather.
2: Yes.
3: Which is nice. Plus, we get to spin it in the studio with you two, which is also nice. We get you for 2 minutes. It's Ask a Lawyer Anything. This is, let me grab this one. I printed it out. This is Allison. Oh, I mean, not Allison. We don't like to give names. This is a person in Bloomington checking in. If you're ready.
1: Yeah, you bet.
0: All right. She says she was recently rear-ended at an intersection. My neck and back had immediate pain. The car was damaged, too. Swapped information with the person who hit her. We decided not to call the police, which is okay, right?
4: Sure.
0: Okay. Okay. A few hours. And I know it depends on how much the damage is. Sure. Do you know what the threshold is?
4: There's no real threshold that we're aware of.
0: Okay. You know? But a few hours after the accident, I tried contacting him and realized the number was fake. I got played. Am I screwed here?
1: Yeah, you got a tough one.
0: Yeah, but
1: because if you don't have anything with any direction of who this guy was, if you didn't get any information at the scene,
0: one would think she got more than a phone number. Like, wouldn't she have gotten the license plate number or taken a picture of the ID also? But maybe not.
1: I had a guy hit me.
0: Yeah,
1: who wanted to give me his cell number. And that's it. No. We want more than that.
0: I'm not near as smart as you, and I would have also said no.
4: Right.
1: Yeah. It's also difficult because, you know, she has a remedy. The guy's at fault, but she's going to have to find him.
0: Yeah.
1: Somebody's going to, and those guys are tough to find. Generally, the guy that doesn't have insurance and hits you and wants to sneak away, you know, they're not generally big people in the community with. Yeah.
0: You have accesses to, you can sequester or request video from the city at this intersection or area stores and start honing in, right? Yep. So that's another way to investigate.
1: If it's a bigger case like that and it required factual investigation rather than a legal call, we've got to find the guy first. We'd hire our investigators.
4: Mm-hmm. The dog.
1: And have them track him down.
0: Yeah, the dog. Yeah, nice.
1: And they're good.
0: So she's not really screwed totally.
1: Get the guy's driver's license. Sit down and then write down all the information on that.
0: Take a picture of it. Make sure his face matches the driver's license face. Take a picture of the car.
1: Absolutely.
0: And the license plate.
2: Insurance card is huge. Yeah, absolutely.
0: Maybe even the VIN number on the car, which sounds weird.
4: Helps.
0: Yep.
4: Sure.
0: Yeah. So look at this. I always say this every week. I learn something new and more.
1: Yes. Well, you're learning a lot. You're doing good.
0: I don't want to brag, but I'm pretty much a lawyer at this point, guys.
4: Don't be afraid to be annoying. Get that information.
0: Yeah. Yeah. Good point. And I've been annoying for years, so this is great.
4: Yeah.
0: Dan and Sean Cusack, they are right across the. From the radio station downtown Peoria, and they would love to answer any questions for you. Best way to get a hold of you both?
4: Real simple. 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
0: Perfect. All right. Thanks, guys.

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0: Did you know the brain does 90% of its growth and development in the first 5 years of life? 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
4: All right, number three on the list of things you should know from today's show. One of the biggest signs you've made it in life is a walk-in closet. People also said a fancy watch, a fancy handbag, at-home sauna, designer shoes, designer clothing, an electric vehicle. I feel like I would have taken a step back if I would have went ahead and bought an electric vehicle. Settle down. I know everyone loves your Tesla, and Rivian's a great company. I'm saying for me, I would have felt like I took a step back if I would have bought that electric Ford Lightning, and now they don't make it anymore. Man, I would have been hot. Ooh, that would have made me mad. Also, I have a lot of stock in Tesla, so keep on buying them electric vehicles. Hey, putting me into retirement. Thank you, Tesla. Number two on the list of things you should know from today's show. Make sure you catch the video. You've seen it everywhere, but we'll post it after the show. The woman with a missing right hand got a citation from a cop for using what he thought he saw her use her phone with her right hand. See, she doesn't have a right hand, which she showed and explained in the video. The cop did not back down. He wrote the ticket. He since ripped up the

ticket, and he just feels like an idiot because the internet is burning him up. Number one on the list of things you should know from today's show. A lot of people backing out from the Freedom concert, Freedom 250 concert. There's a lot of people still in. A lot of people are backing out. It's like a 16-day festival. It just seems like a lot of security and a lot of concerns, which is why a lot of people are backing out. Not as a political statement. They're just concerned about the chaos. All right, don't forget, next Monday, not this coming Monday, next Monday, we start our first big Ultimate Vacation Getaway with a Z. Getaways. 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Punta Cana or Cancun? Thanks to our friends at Direct Travel and Travel Impressions, you get to pick. You grab a best friend. We got hotel, airfare, and all that. 7 nights. And you pick the location. And, of course, this weekend and all summer long, we've got more throwback party jams. You asked for it. We're bringing it to you. It starts, I think, Friday at today, around 5-ish or something. I don't know. I'm not the boss around here. I just do things. I come in. They're like, be funny. Give away trips. Do that thing. And now leave. And then that's all I do. I'll see you back here on Monday. Otherwise, over the weekend on the streets with our new summer swag from our friends at Limelight Graphics in Carlock. You can grab anything you want. They'll specially create anything you want for you or your team or your crew, whatever you want. All right, or I'll see you Saturday night right back here for Saturday Night House Party. We are live everywhere on your favorite app, all over the world. Till then, wear your sunscreen this weekend and go do something good.

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14: A better life with Dr. Sanjay Gupta.
15: 20 years ago, the average attention span was about 2.5 minutes. Today, it's just 47 seconds. Pretty disconcerting. That's according to new research out of UC Irvine. But really, this isn't our fault, at least not entirely. We can blame technology and the world around us. Attention, it turns out, is not an unlimited resource. You only have so much of it to give. Start paying more attention to what times of the day you seem to be at your mental peak. Try to knock out the more complicated stuff during that time. It's also important to take breaks every so often so you can more easily lock in when you're trying to concentrate. One expert said, even trying to visualize where you want to end your day with everything all wrapped up or with tons left to do, that can act as a real motivator. I'm Dr. Sanjay Gupta, helping you live a better life.
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12: People have started using AI for all sorts of things, but I cannot think of an area where the stakes are higher than your health. First of all, I'll tell you this. I know doctors who have cracked some seemingly impossible cases with the help of AI, so it can be a powerful tool. But AI can also hallucinate, provide bad advice, and be just as confident when it does that. If you do decide to plug any personal medical information into one of these chatbots, you should know that while the companies that created them have robust privacy protections in place, they are not bound by HIPAA, like your healthcare provider is. Whatever the advice presented to you, take it with a degree of healthy skepticism. Always get a second opinion. And remember, if you ever experience concerning symptoms, skip the AI consult and head straight to the ER. I'm Dr. Sanjay Gupta, helping you live a better life.
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10: We've talked a lot about measles over the past year, but mumps has largely flown under the radar, even though it's been making a bit of a comeback as well. That's because fewer people are getting the MMR vaccine, which stands for measles, mumps, and rubella. The vaccine's been around for decades. It is effective. It is safe. What makes mumps outbreaks difficult to contain is that symptoms usually don't appear for 2 to 3 weeks after someone's been exposed. And that can make it hard to pin down where that exposure took place. And someone who is infected can transmit the virus to someone else before they are symptomatic. If you get sick, which could manifest like a run-of-the-mill respiratory virus or the telltale swelling of your cheeks and jaw, all you can really do at that point is to treat the symptoms and also isolate yourself so you don't infect anyone else. I'm Dr. Sanjay Gupta, helping you live a better life.
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We go boogie, oogie, oogie, jiggle, wiggle, and dance like the roof on fire. 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

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Thank you, Nicole, for that request from Nelly. 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
8: I'm calling in regards to a curfew that you were ticketed on.
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26: A better life with Dr. Sanjay Gupta.
27: Breast cancer is the most common cancer among women in the world. And according to a new study out of the University of Washington School of Medicine, an estimated 3.5 million cases a year are expected by 2050. Now, the good news is we've gotten so much better at screening, earlier detection, and cutting-edge treatments in many countries, including here in the United States. But even here in America, black women have a death rate from breast cancer that is 40% higher than white women, a disparity that exists despite our world-class treatment infrastructure. So what can you do to lower your risk? Eat less red meat? Try your best to manage your blood sugar and your weight? Exercise is really important. Cut back on drinking, quit smoking. And remember this, you should start getting mammograms. At what age? 40. That's when you should start. I'm Dr. Sanjay Gupta, helping you live a better life.
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1: 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Just play the game one way. 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
5: GloriaYMCA.org. Man, I tell you what, a beautiful afternoon with mostly sunny skies today. That high 83, mostly cloudy tonight, low down to 60. Then mostly cloudy tomorrow as we get you into that weekend with a high around 80. It's 80.

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9: We've talked a lot about measles over the past year, but mumps has largely flown under the radar, even though it's been making a bit of a comeback as well. That's because fewer people are getting the MMR vaccine, which stands for measles, mumps, and rubella. The vaccine's been around for decades. It is effective. It is safe. What makes mumps outbreaks difficult to contain is that symptoms usually don't appear for 2 to 3 weeks after someone's been exposed. And that can make it hard to pin down where that exposure took place. And someone who is infected can transmit the virus to someone else before they are symptomatic. If you get sick, which could manifest like a run-of-the-mill respiratory virus or the telltale swelling of your cheeks and jaw, all you can really do at that point is to treat the symptoms and also isolate yourself so you don't infect anyone else. I'm Dr. Sanjay Gupta, helping you live a better life.
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10: We were playing Name That Noise. 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
11: Hello, is Name That Noise somebody screaming on a roller coaster?
10: Man, that's good. All right, no, it's not. What's your name?
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10: Good guess, fella. Thanks for checking in.
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9: Breast cancer is the most common cancer among women in the world. And according to a new study out of the University of Washington School of Medicine, an estimated 3.5 million cases a year are expected by 2050. Now, the good news is we've gotten so much better at screening, earlier detection, and cutting-edge treatments in many countries, including here in the United States. But even here in America, Black women have a death rate from breast cancer that is 40% higher than white women, a disparity that exists despite our world-class treatment infrastructure. So what can you do to lower your risk? Eat less red meat? Try your best to manage your blood sugar and your weight? Exercise is really important. Cut back on drinking, quit smoking. And remember this, you should start getting mammograms. At what age? 40. That's when you should start. I'm Dr. Sanjay Gupta, helping you live a better life.
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1: Increasing clouds and 86 today, mostly cloudy, and 61 tonight, mostly cloudy, and 83 tomorrow, and tomorrow night, mostly cloudy, and 58.
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3: 20 years ago, the average attention span was about 2.5 minutes. Today, it's just 47 seconds. Pretty disconcerting. That's according to new research out of UC Irvine. But really, this isn't our fault, at least not entirely. We can blame technology and the world around us. Attention, it turns out, is not an unlimited resource. You only have so much of it to give. Start paying more attention to what times of the day you seem to be at your mental peak. Try to knock out the more complicated stuff during that time. It's also important to take breaks every so often so you can more easily lock in when you're trying to concentrate. One expert said, even trying to visualize where you want to end your day with everything all wrapped up or with tons left to do, that can act as a real motivator. I'm Dr. Sanjay Gupta, helping you live a better life.
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0: ran up out of luck, soon as I up the highest metric. The city just made it sweet, you could diabetic. 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
1: 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It's Jordan, and coming up after 2 o'clock today, I'll give you another keyword. It's your chance to see the iconic tour featuring TLC, Salt-N-Pepa, and En Vogue in the city of your choosing. We've got the flights, we've got the hotel, and we've got tickets to the show. Plus, you're going to have your chance to meet Salt-N-Pepa face-to-face. And what's one of the biggest signs that you've made it in life? Think about it. Let's discuss it in 6 minutes. Stand by.
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Peoria's Hits, Z92.3, a new survey asked people to rank the biggest modern status symbol. 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
11: You need to please tone your voice down and understand that I need you to put a manager on the phone before I...
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15: A colleague of mine was telling me the other day about how their Instagram feed is filled with videos, most of them kind of funny, about how grandparents and friends tend to bulldoze new parents out of the way to get to see their baby. Now, as a dad of 3 daughters, I know how life really does become all about them the moment those kids are born. But I also know parents are still people, too, who need their own attention beyond being mom or dad. And moms, in particular in those early years, can feel especially invisible in the eyes of other people. So what can you do to stop contributing to what is known as maternal invisibility? Women we spoke to said these two things were the most helpful. When people stopped to ask how they could best support them, number one, or when they took the initiative to handle certain tasks that obviously needed to be done. I'm Dr. Sanjay Gupta, helping you live a better life.
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7: Increasing clouds and 86 today. Mostly cloudy and 61 tonight. Mostly cloudy and 83 tomorrow. Tomorrow night, mostly cloudy and 58.
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11: I can still hear what you're saying, by the way, and I really don't appreciate that. 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
16: 20 years ago, the average attention span was about 2.5 minutes. Today, it's just 47 seconds. Pretty disconcerting. That's according to new research out of UC Irvine. But really, this isn't our fault, at least not entirely. We can blame technology and the world around us. Attention, it turns out, is not an unlimited resource. You only have so much of it to give. Start paying more attention to what times of the day you seem to be at your mental peak. Try to knock out the more complicated stuff during that time. It's also important to take breaks every so often so you can more easily lock in when you're trying to concentrate. One expert said, even trying to visualize where you want to end your day with everything all wrapped up or with tons left to do, that can act as a real motivator. I'm Dr. Sanjay Gupta, helping you live a better life.
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7: It's caught on tape, the 911 dispatcher that was both answering a 911 call and ordering a McGriddle from McDonald's.
8: Sorry, what?
9: That should never happen. Your ordering breakfast should be different from your answering a call, and the two should never intertwine.
7: Well, excuse you. Whoa. It was a McGriddle, by the way. So...
10: A better life with Dr. Sanjay Gupta.
11: Have you ever noticed that you mostly breathe through one nostril at a time? Even when you're not sick, even when your allergies aren't bothering you. The body actually switches the dominant nostril as frequently as every 2 hours while we're awake. That's according to Adam Taylor, an anatomy professor at Lancaster University in the UK. This alternating cycle is automatic. It's regulated subconsciously by the hypothalamus in the brain, he said. Your body does this to give each nostril a chance to rest and repair, so they don't get too dried out, which could make it easier for pathogens and inflammation to cause damage. Now, Taylor also said, studies suggest the left nostril may be more dominant, and when the right nostril is dominant, the body is in a more alert or even stressed state. Who knew? Pretty fascinating stuff. I'm Dr. Sanjay Gupta, helping you live a better life.
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8: Increasing clouds today, 86 for the high, mostly cloudy and 61 tonight, mostly cloudy and 83 tomorrow, mostly cloudy and 58 tomorrow night, and Sunday cloudy and 79.
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2: 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That's according to the National Sleep Foundation. Now, that organization recommends 14 to 17 hours a night for newborns, 12 to 15 for infants, 11 to 14 for toddlers, 10 to 13 for preschoolers, and 9 to 11 for school-aged children. When it's age appropriate, start by talking to your kids about why sleep is important. 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You can even narrate what you're doing step by step to help them along the way. I'm Dr. Sanjay Gupta, helping you live a better life.
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Peoria's Hits, Z92.3. 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I've got another keyword coming up after 5 o'clock today. And a man tore down his house with an excavator after his wife said their marriage is over.

Peoria's hit Z92.3, a man turned into a literal home wrecker when he started tearing down his house with an excavator after his wife said that their marriage was over. And his family was inside at the time, but they're all okay.

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2: All right, we got new phone checks every weekday morning right here. Congrats to Sandy in Peoria on her divorce. And also, she's the newest victim of the I Just Got Phone Check Club.
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12: I'm calling in regards to a curfew that you were ticketed on.
13: It wasn't me. It was my daughter.
12: You allow your daughter to do this?
13: Well,
12: okay, hold on a second. I'm not finished. Taxpayers have to do
13: this. So rude.
12: Excuse me?
13: You're being rude. You don't know me. You don't know my family. You don't know my daughter.
12: Ma'am, you don't know your kids that well.
13: Yes, I do know my kids.
12: You see, you just been phone checked.
13: Jesus Christ.
12: Yeah!
13: I'm going to knock her out.
14: A Better Life with Dr. Sanjay Gupta.
15: Breast cancer is the most common cancer among women in the world. And according to a new study out of the University of Washington School of Medicine, an estimated 3.5 million cases a year are expected by 2050. Now, the good news is we've gotten so much better at screening, earlier detection, and cutting-edge treatments in many countries, including here in the United States. But even here in America, black women have a death rate from breast cancer that is 40% higher than white women. A disparity that exists despite our world-class treatment infrastructure. So what can you do to lower your risk? Eat less red meat? Try your best to manage your blood sugar and your weight? Exercise is really important. Cut back on drinking, quit smoking. And remember this, you should start getting mammograms. At what age? 40. That's when you should start. I'm Dr. Sanjay Gupta, helping you live a better life.
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1: Mostly cloudy and 61 tonight. Mostly cloudy and 83 tomorrow. Mostly cloudy and 58 tomorrow night and Sunday. Clouds and 79.
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14: A Better Life with Dr. Sanjay Gupta.
15: If you are struggling with substance abuse, alcohol, pills, whatever it may be, first of all, it's nothing to be ashamed of. We know addiction is a brain disease, and we also know getting into recovery can be tough. Also, in case this helps, I want to tell you about a new study at a Harvard School of Public Health, which found that spiritual belief, the idea of a steady religious practice, had a protective effect from addiction. Experts we talked to told us there were probably a few reasons why this might be the case. Number one, excessive drug and alcohol use would not be the norm in a religious community, and people want to fit in. Two, a belief in a higher power provides people with hope and solace, great foils for addiction. And three, and I think there's some merit to this, regular attendance in a faith community also provides connection. Just like in AA, camaraderie and social support is often what you need. I'm Dr. Sanjay Gupta, helping you live a better life.
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1: We're back from Memorial Day weekend. Over 45 million Americans traveled at least 50 miles from their home this weekend, including me, except I went back to my hometown, which is 5 hours from here. So I don't... Did I even travel? I mean, technically, I was at my home. 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Anyway, here we go. It finally feels like summer.

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10: We've talked a lot about measles over the past year, but mumps has largely flown under the radar, even though it's been making a bit of a comeback as well. That's because fewer people are getting the MMR vaccine, which stands for measles, mumps, and rubella. The vaccine's been around for decades. It is effective. It is safe. What makes mumps outbreaks difficult to contain is that symptoms usually don't appear for 2 to 3 weeks after someone's been exposed. And that can make it hard to pin down where that exposure took place. And someone who is infected can transmit the virus to someone else before they are symptomatic. If you get sick, which could manifest like a run-of-the-mill respiratory virus or the telltale swelling of your cheeks and jaw, all you can really do at that point is to treat the symptoms and also isolate yourself so you don't infect anyone else. I'm Dr. Sanjay Gupta, helping you live a better life.
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Peoria's Hit Z92.3. Clarissa Jenkins is up in just a couple minutes. And bounce back Monday morning at 8 a.m. for your first chance at that trip to Punta Cana or Cancun with our friends from Travel Impressions and Direct Travel.

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9: Have you ever noticed that you mostly breathe through one nostril at a time? Even when you're not sick, even when your allergies aren't bothering you. The body actually switches the dominant nostril as frequently as every 2 hours while we're awake. That's according to Adam Taylor, an anatomy professor at Lancaster University in the UK. This alternating cycle is automatic. It's regulated subconsciously by the hypothalamus and the brain, he said. Your body does this to give each nostril a chance to rest and repair, so they don't get too dried out, which could make it easier for pathogens and inflammation to cause damage. Now, Taylor also said, studies suggest the left nostril may be more dominant, and when the right nostril is dominant, the body is in a more alert or even stressed state. Who knew? Pretty fascinating stuff. I'm Dr. Sanjay Gupta, helping you live a better life.
10: Hey, what's good? It's Jordan. So I like to buy need done and like to do. Who can I call to help me with my maybe your business? 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I want to help you be the. We have many amazing options. We got the to make you the. 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
14: I'm calling in regards to a curfew that you were ticketed on.
15: It wasn't me, it was my daughter.
14: You allow your daughter to do this?
15: Well,
14: okay.
15: I didn't.
14: Hold on a second, I'm not finished. Taxpayers have to do
15: this. You're so rude.
14: Excuse me?
15: You're being rude. You don't know me, you don't know my family, you don't know my daughter.
14: Ma'am, you don't know your kids that well.
15: Yes, I do know my kids.
14: You see, you just been phone checked.
15: Jesus Christ.
14: Yeah!
15: I'm going to knock her out.
16: A Better Life with Dr. Sanjay Gupta.
17: We all know how important it is to stay active as we age, especially as we get older. But I've come to realize that for as good as people are about getting their cardio in, a lot of older folks really don't seem to be doing the recommended amount of strength training or even understand why it's so important. It helps you stay functional and therefore independent for as long as possible. Certified strength and conditioning specialist Dana Santis says a great place to start is not with dumbbells or barbells, but with your body weight, which allows you to build strength while also learning how your body moves and where your limitations exist. It also reduces the risk of overwhelming your connective tissue, which adapts more slowly than muscles as we get older. Once you're comfortable, you can dial up that intensity, but do it slowly, do it carefully. I'm Dr. Sanjay Gupta, helping you live a better life.
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16: Mostly cloudy and 61 overnight tonight. Mostly cloudy and 83 tomorrow. Mostly cloudy and 58 tomorrow night. And Sunday, cloudy and 79.
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1: A Better Life with Dr. Sanjay Gupta.
2: We all know how important it is to stay active as we age, especially as we get older. But I've come to realize that for as good as people are about getting their cardio in, a lot of older folks really don't seem to be doing the recommended amount of strength training or even understand why it's so important. It helps you stay functional and therefore independent for as long as possible. Certified strength and conditioning specialist Dana Santis says a great place to start is

0: not with dumbbells or barbells, but with your body weight, which allows you to build strength while also learning how your body moves and where your limitations exist. It also reduces the risk of overwhelming your connective tissue, which adapts more slowly than muscles as we get older. Once you're comfortable, you can dial up that intensity, but do it slowly, do it carefully. I'm Dr. Sanjay Gupta, helping you live a better life.
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